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1: Hang on, Franklin.
0: Confirm southbound's got a disabled for you, Easton Ave, just prior to 287 North.
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0: on the file for it?
1: Negative, County. 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

0: 3131 cleared out.
1: All right, receive. Just put him back on it. He's in the area. He's going to swing by and check. Give me your communication.

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0: Location for that disabled on Easton Avenue. My officer can't find them.
1: Copy, Stanley.
2: They advised it was just prior to 287. 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
0: Do you have a physical address for the Black River Road for the tree down?
1: Negative counties on the Can Mill, just over the river.
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0: 7 from 3.
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0: I took the thick Sharpie to some of the arrows and colored them in, and that works really well, but I'm probably not going to have time to do all of them tonight if you want to do some of those tomorrow morning. Also, I am not going to get a chance to refuel the Gatorade. It's at slightly less than half a tank.
1: No problem. Thank you. 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
1: There she is.

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0: Received. Yeah, I still got to close pickleball, so I was going to hit that on my way out.
1: Yeah, that makes sense.
0: You sure you're good?
1: Just putting up a dozen no parking signs.
0: Ah, received. So I need to fuel 11 hours. Okay, got it for tomorrow.
1: Yep, that's it. I'll take care of all the lost and found items from today.
0: Oh, geez. I mean, if you leave me a note, I could do it in the morning. Or just leave it for tomorrow.
1: If you want, all items were found at Colonial Park. And, no, I'll take care of it. There's a bunch of stuff, and I know some of the information on it.
0: All right.

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1: Good.
0: Caller says that they have not been able to speak with their friend in about 2 to 3 weeks. They live alone. Behavior is not normal. She would like to call back with any findings. 18J Juliet, Ashington Club Road.

0: County Environmental Headquarters for an escort.
1: Two five.
0: Nine, to headquarters, the caller is requesting an escort to a residence to retrieve car.

0: 7:32. 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No voicemail left due to voicemail being full. 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
1: 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I'm familiar with her.

0: County PBAC, Jonah Court for Residence Barbara Law.
1: 33.
0: It's 1 Jonah Court, residential burglar alarm, front rear door, zone 1.
1: Received, you can show me out. I'm on Jonah Court now, doing a cipher check.
0: Copy.

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0: 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Be the best here.
1: Okay, I receive.
2: 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They're not on scene. They are responding ETA less than 5 minutes and a black sedan.
3: 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I'm pulling it out. You can show me on scene.
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0: Copy.
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0: 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Hey, Gigi Way, M206, Jersey Papa, 70, Papa, November Yankee. Jersey Papa, 70, Papa, November Yankee.
1: Received, AT&T Way, 206, Papa, 70, Papa, November Yankee.

0: County 9604, you on there? You still at 900 Lamington or
1: not close to that?
2: Yeah, I'm south.
0: Thank you.

0: 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A taxi fled the scene. A 22-year-old male was struck.
1: Rescue 501.
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0: Fairmount Chief's supposed to reach out to you directly. I'm just going to confirm you can hold telephones routine in quarters per him.
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0: 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You can cancel telephone receive.
1: Okay. Cancel. Trying to take it.

0: Good.
1: That welfare check on Ashington, did you make contact with that individual?
0: Yeah, that's a firm. She said she would give the caller a call. I'm assuming she didn't.
1: Negative, yeah, she's back on the line looking to see what was happening. All right, I'll advise her.
0: Yeah, Aurora was totally fine. She's 72. She just wasn't answering the phone.
1: 10-4, thank you.

0: 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Two two two six River with Jersey Echo 72 Tango Alpha Mike.
1: Seven two Tango Alpha Mike.

0: We have a warrant coming down from Mount Olive, sorry, for Jonathan Gleason.
1: The fax doesn't work as usual. You gotta send it via PDF to my personal email.
0: Received.

0: Yeah, 29 East Mystery down there.
1: Go to VL 56.
0: Yeah, sorry about that. I know you're leaving the hospital. Were you en route back to your detail, or were you clear from that and back to quarters?
1: We've been clear from the detail. We're now back in town at quarters.
0: Great, thanks.

0: All right, class, tell me about your weekend. Leo?
1: Well, my sister wanted to go camping, so my parents took us in our new Nissan Pathfinder through a mountain trail.
0: Thank you, Leo.
1: No, it's not over yet. My brother wanted to explore some caves, so we drove up a bunch of steep hills. And then we
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County 2339. 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

Charlie from 2432. Charlie Shaw Burgers 2432, 2427, and Zebra 15. Transporting one adult male from Somerset County to Morris County Jail. Starting mileage 53915.

I tend to execute, but the batch is running, so I will periodically double check on it and get that executed as soon as possible.

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0: County Bedminster, we have anyone to back up 139 for that burglar alarm?
1: 112.
0: Raise it.
2: You said BLS, Somerset?
1: April.

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1: Canada, you can show us how to service. Thank you. 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
0: Great. 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
1: Yeah, 1533.
0: 206 in Burt Mills, Jersey Ridge, Bravo, 4-5, Romeo, Victor, November.
1: 3-Steve, 206 in Burt Mills, Bravo, 4-5, Romeo, Victor, November.

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1: Very good, conference. Okay.
2: County 1533, clear.
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240 County of South. Seventy East 35 over 4, Texas, Bravo, Bravo, Romeo 9170.

where you see those eastbound mile marker 35 over 4, Texas Reg, Bravo, Bravo, Romeo 9170.

0: Did you factor ROR over Mount Olive? And if so, could you factor it again? They did not get it.
1: Yes, I did. I'll try again.
0: Where is it?

0: 29BLF, 52 to County. We'll be taking one to Somerset.
1: Somerset, right here.
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1: 34 Miles 1, go ahead.
0: 35 EMS advised that they can take the call if you're okay with that.
1: They can take it if they want. We're just clearing the hospital. It's up to you.
0: Okay. If you're clearing, that means you're closer. You can just take it. I'll let 35 now.

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0: Control and team advising scene is safe, that the PML is going to be behind the building.
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0: Alpha.
1: Carrier, it's Yankee 72.
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1: We just faxed out a warrant from Pequannock PD.
0: Received. I'll take a look at it.

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1: Just a general FYI, the Great State of New Jersey court system is down. We'll execute that in a timely fashion, get it over to you.
0: Appreciate it. Thank you.
2: Appreciate it.
1: Yeah.

0: County, 1533 Main Street, floor 2, for an animal complaint.
1: All right.
0: Floor 2. Caller stated there's a bat in her kitchen, requesting patrol assistance.
1: Received.

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0: 139, it's 143 Cortland Lane, 34-year-old male, unresponsive, is breathing, was drinking alcohol.
1: Mercy. 134, responsible.

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0: Charlie, can you please dispatch Street 50 EMS to our headquarters in the lobby for a 40-year-old male intoxicated complaining of stomach pain?
1: Received at headquarters in the lobby for a 40-year-old male intoxicated stomach pain.

0: Hey, it's what I'm also to realize it's possibly alcohol related. The caller advised that the male was drinking alcohol prior to the unresponsiveness and vomited.
1: Or is he possibly intoxicated?

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1: Go to Rescue.
0: Rescue 1, BLS 2, Somerset.
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0: The Brightview assisted loading 57 Mount Bethel Road, room 253, a 9-year-old female fall. There's staff at the basement.
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0: County 2, Warren, public station. The Brightview Assisted Living 57, Mount Bethel Road, for the patient stuck in an elevator. They didn't give an elevator number. It's on the second floor. No medical number.
1: Yeah, for County, we already have that.

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1: Good.
0: Can you show myself in 73 of service? Have a good day.
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1: Good Warren.
0: Over your account. Fire.
1: Negative, I did not hear it.
0: We have the tones, but we're going over Central Station. I don't believe we have the ability to tone out your fire department.
1: And can you do me a favor and dispatch Watch on Fire and have them respond mutually at this time?
2: Reach you. Warren, I toned it out. It went over Central Station for 61.
1: I'm not getting anything from them over the air, even just trying to talk to them on our regular band. I think we should go mutually at this point.
0: Retoning at 50 already.
1: 10-4, thank you much.

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1: Yeah, from my copy, though.

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0: 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Valiant Church, New Jersey, Mike 44, Uniform Delta Hotel.
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0: 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Good morning, Sherman Service, Super 4.
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0: 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There's an open line with a leaf blower heard in the background. 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
1: Where is it?

0: 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South Maple, Henry. 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
1: South Maple, Henry, Lima 80, pop up this year.

0: Got it. Tuesday night driving. Two and a half story wood frame, multifamily. Nothing showing from the outside. Got it. Rescue. So I was going to.
1: Where's it, gentlemen?

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1: Homeowner was changing the batteries. The alarm's been reset. You can show us clear.
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0: Houston, Mom, Marker 35, New Jersey, Uniform 73, Uniform Fox, Mike.

Lines Road in front of the mall with New Jersey, X-Ray, 3, 4, Juliet, Lima, Kilo.

246 is that County Seven? It's going to be 287 down to 26 over 4 with New Jersey, Tango 24, Mario Rover, Tango. Correction, Tango 24.

0: for suspicious backpack.
1: 1532.
0: Southbound, the red backpack in the right lane for the caller.
1: Where's he going?

0: Yeah, they're doing a call receive.
1: Rich. EMS. 7-year-old heat exposure, unresponsive at this time. We're still trying to further.

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1: Got it.
0: Chief 21's on location. They're going to be in the parking lot. It sounds like they're by the garden center.
1: Where is it?

0: 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Two 87 North, mile marker 27, with New Jersey Alpha 34, Sierra Kilo Yankee.
1: Southbound 27, Alpha 34, Sierra Kilo Yankee.

0: 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If you can advise TMT for pickup, just cover it on the side of the road over here. Red in color. I'll be on clear.
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0: 287 South, file marker 27 over 2, New Jersey, Papa 13, Hotel Mike Bravo.
1: I found 27 over 2, Papa 13, Hotel Mike Bravo.

0: 86 EMS, anyone on the air? County 86 EMS.
1: Two, four, six, eight, nine, seven. North Maple Madisonville with New Jersey Tango Delta Delta Yankee.
0: North Maple Madisonville Tango Whiskey India November Delta Delta Yankee.

0: Yeah.
1: At 15 Far Hills Avenue, seeing his brother is attacking his mother. The caller does not know if he has weapons. He does not want to go in the room they're in because he has a heart condition.

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1: You can add myself to the Far Hills call.
2: Or his new caller should be waiting outside.
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1: We Mike, Oscar, Romeo, Victor, India, Lima, Lima, Oscar.
0: I just need to have a date of birth.
1: Sam Allen.
0: Just forgot I got.

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0: 202-06, near Knox House with New Jersey Mike, 5-1, Papa, Papa, Foxtrot.
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1: Where is he, 86 Payless, dude? 86 Payless, dude. Did ALS ever make it to a location?
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0: Bedminster 401 Court, holding for a lift assist.
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1: 32.

0: 7 Jersey, Victor 10, Juliet Zulu Alpha, Hills and Executor.
1: Should I drive to?
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0: Before one of us forgets, the front passenger seat of my car, personal vehicle, is a park commission bag. 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

243 County, what's up? East, mile marker 35 over 6 with New Jersey, Delta 78, Sierra Fox, Papa.

0: 243 to county, and the vehicle is not stopped and we're still going. Passing mile 36.
1: Great.
2: What's your call for?
0: Suspended resignations are pulling over now.
2: Recent.

0: Yeah, I need burn as well. Public safety.
1: All right, burn as well.
0: 31 Mountaintop Road for a lift assist. I called in by a medical alarm company. A year-old male, not injured. You want the squad dispatch?
2: County 133 clear. I'm going on another one already.

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1: Yeah, it was the first car that came up.

0: 11, I do have a loading and unloading zone if somebody, people just want to drop off. Oh, there we
1: go. Receive, yeah, I have given a couple people that option. That is if they roll down their window, so I can talk to them.

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1: R7 Black Nissan is over there.
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2: Alright, you're
3: 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Got a caller on line reporting indecent exposure at the intersection of Minebrook Road and Douglas Ave. It's a white Toyota Tundra with Texas Reg.
4: Located across from parking lot B.
0: Is it key to the D?
4: On the desk in the ranger office.
0: Okay, gotcha.

0: 11 from 7. It's, they're in the van, but they're dropping off their stuff. Do they have to go to the deer pen one way or another, or can they drop off their stuff and then go over there?
1: Yeah, they can drop off their stuff and then go on over to the deer pen.
0: Received.

0: Jack Western 202, they want me to pass on to you.
1: What is it?
0: It's a white Toyota Tundra with a Texas Ridge and a trailer attached. Caller stated that they stuck their bare rear end out of the window.

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0: 4-7. Joe 226 near Gunson Buckies with New Jersey November 93 Victor Kilo Kilo.
1: 226 Gunson Buckies November 93 Victor Kilo Kilo.

0: The green SUV that's being honked at right now is a vendor.
1: 360.

0: County, one of them is always clouds.
1: County.
0: 26. New Jersey, X-ray, 84, uniform, Foxtrot, November, 22206, correction, 206 at the split.

0: R18 from 11. How's it going over there?
1: I was just about to check in. I'm about to head over back over to Stocker. The only one I haven't seen is Apple. I'm actually not sure if there is a permit there.
2: County from 11. Can you provide me with the pin for that and the notes, please?

0: REP and Apple's going to be coming in at 3. So you're good.
1: Copy that. With the heat, it's rather quiet over here, other than the groups.
2: Monitors are 2226, 287 South. New Jersey, Yankee 76, Victor Juliet Victor.

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0: We're in Morristown. We do find a unit to take that second call in Bedminster.
1: Richard, do you want us to cancel the mutual aid?
0: If they sign off quickly, they can take it. They'll be much closer. If not, we'll take it.
1: Richard, 51 EMS, anyone on the air?

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1: BLS 5, go ahead. 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I'll let PD know you're coming from Morristown.
0: Greasy is 4 5 9 7 6 0.

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1: One, three, four.
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0: County to Burnersville Public Safety. In the area of the Walgreens on 202 heading northbound, we got a 911 call from a caller who was reporting that there was a tan sedan that was driving with a female had her leg hanging out of the car, scraping the ground. I have the number when you're ready. Phone number is going to be 201-317-5611. It's for Gina McBride. They no longer saw the vehicle by the time they were on the phone.
1: Do we think it was like a Jeep or something like that where they had no doors?
0: Unclear. The only description of the vehicle they gave was a tan sedan. They advised the door was partially open and her leg was dragging against the ground, but the vehicle was still moving.

0: Alert for assist in case they head down.
1: Hey, from

0: Hunter's Village requesting you to be on the lookout for a tan sedan with a female whose leg is possibly hanging out of the car for a welfare check. Heading, last seen heading northbound on 202 in the area of the Walgreens in Burnersville.
1: Burns, receiver.

0: Are we all still?
1: Yeah.
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0: Where's it?
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County, Burnsville, the old mill. 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I think with that Burnsville PD vehicle that was struck. Well, they were looking for that guy.

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0: 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Thank you.

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1: Receive, I'm supposed to relieve our sevens.
2: 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A firm, that is what I.
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0: County Barnard, Morrison Road, in front of the Amendment Country Day School for Disabled. A silver Mercedes on the shoulder in front of the entrance of the school ran out of gas.
1: Where is it?

0: Two one for mechanic, like we ready. Juliet 64, Victor Delta Victor. I'm beginning to encourage transport to the Exxon and Dino. Adult female, one juvenile male.
1: So one, can you go again with that, Reg?

0: Got it.
1: There's a lot of wind on that transmission going on with the reg.
0: Sorry about that. New Jersey registration, Julia 64, Victor Delta Echo.

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1: County Barnards, Madisonville, North Maple for a possible DUI driver.
0: Report.
1: I'm now passing Maple Run. It's a Volvo, green color all over the roadway. I don't yet have a plate.
0: Proceed.
1: Lima Fox Alpha. They're now in the area of North Maple and Birch.
2: Crash.
1: Right. 4 8, the red returns to 10 Runyon Drive.
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0: 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I sent the car over there to do a drop off. They have a lot of lawn chairs and everything.
1: 3.
0: They have a lot of lawn chairs and everything.
1: 3.

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0: Okay, Brandon, sorry, I ran up a driver's welcome.
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0: 39 Raymond Post, 72-year-old female, allergic reaction to pine nuts.
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3: 246.
2: Forty-five minutes have passed. Caller standing at high school age Asian male with a black backpack was walking around the area. Came up to the caller's husband, asked who lived next door. The caller's husband gave him the info, then asked why he wanted to know. He said, I was just asking, and walked away. He was also in the area behind cars and hanging around a few vehicles down the street.
3: Thank you.

0: R7, if you want to take 18th vehicle, so then you can head over to our office a little bit quicker, you can do that.
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1: Okay, receive.

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1: Copy that.

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Tommy, 3-2 is clear from Robert Williams, Brunswick. We will arrive back in 5 minutes.

0: Copy that.
1: Finding that, Mr. Lamington, a larger cross run is this public?
2: Sorry.
1: Paulson is around horse walking down the road. There's no one around it. Callers are passing by.

0: a ridge of Papa 2-3 who tell Mike Zulu was tailgating and honking at the caller until they got to their house at the address of 260 Pembroke, and then the other vehicle left going towards Lake Road.
1: Right.
0: And the runner is 98 Village Drive for 91 correction as well call.
2: 248.
0: 98 Village Drive, 71-year-old female, busy.

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And also put 24/17 in service, 015. We'll be en route to Morris County Jail with one female IP.

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0: If you could send a police officer over to Veterans Memorial on South Bridge Street, there's a pickup truck that had a trailer that fell off the truck and stuff fell all over the road.

0: 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You can clear it out.
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1: 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They're requesting you stand by in your quarters to cover their borough as well. 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

0: 32.
1: Southbound, New York City Herald, the white Audi with a flat tire in a bad spot.

2 for it, County House up. Valley Road, Ridge Baseball Fields with New Dirt. November 1-5, Romeo, Kilo Romeo.

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Daniel 33 arriving at Hitler Delta. Yes, up. Valley from the Deacon Ray with New Jersey, Charlie 49, Whiskey, Sierra, Kilo.

0: 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Juliet 73, Romeo Mike Whiskey.
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2: Where's Wheelers, Tommy?
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2: Do we have medics?
0: Seven 20 County, can you shoot all checks on my roll, please?

0: County, there are 42 Baylor too. Do you still need Medicare available now?
1: Four two Baylor two County. That's a negative. We're about to be on the hospital.
2: So you're arriving in the hospital?
1: We're counting 42 Baylor two Robin or Robert with some respect.

0: County, 2327. Yeah, Robert Johnson, New Brunswick.
1: Can I receive?

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1: 720.
0: Liberty Corner, Charlie 70 Whiskey Kilo Papa.

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1: 35 EMS.
0: Send that mutual aid, please.
1: Where is he?

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1: Good.
0: County, we're about to clear up from Robert Woods Summit. We can take that job into 35th area.
1: Reese, take it on the turn.
2: Yes.
1: Thank you.
2: Hey, 4 vehicles, do you copy the cancel vote?
1: Reese.

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0: County, you can clear out last and put us out of service. 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

0: 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Abandoned 72 Washington Drive in your town. 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

0: Somerset County to watch on public safety. I just got another 911 from that same line, another open line. No one's wrong, call back.
1: All right, which one we moved to?

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1: 1 or 11?
0: I mean, elderly female, saw victim outside the store, bleeding from the head.
1: Where is it?

County 2961 driving. Where is he? 2961.

0: Others.
1: True 6 into Chester. I'm on worker 85. Jersey uniform, Victor Bravo, 50 Sierra.
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0: Chester uniform, Victor Bravo, 50 Sierra.
3: Sorry, can you see?
2: I have 31 open parking spaces. If you want, I think we should probably.
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3: Alright. Hey, that was only more left.
2: Yeah, that's my thought. Actually, the couple signs up, but I'm going to pull most of them down.

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0: Contact with the owner of Charlie 20 Victor Delta Romeo. Apparently drove away from a gas station with a fuel pump plus in the car, damaging the computer. Occurred about 10:30 this morning. I need the subject to reach out with insurance info for the incident.

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1: Down 4.

0: Harrington 222, you can show me in service. Any update? I'm just getting on the air.
1: Chief, all we got is one call on it. They said black smoke from the area of the train bridge. Unknown if it was from a building or what exactly it was from.
0: Thank you.
2: Yeah, I'm sure it's 22 water.

0: County, 222 is out in the area. There's nothing visible, Mount Airy and the train bridge. I'll be continuing to investigate.
1: Roger.
0: County, I do have an odor of smoke in the area. Continuing to investigate.
2: Chief on Alpha 1.
0: Hey. Hey.
3: Where's he?
2: With Dave, when I came down through there, there was a little bit of gray smoke lingering, but nothing black or concerning.

0: 222 from engine 3. We are on the approach. What's your pleasure?
1: Engine 3, Palmer Building parking lot off of Mount Airy. South as soon as you get inside the parking lot. It was a sofa under the train bridge smoldering at this time.
0: Great County, you can put engine 3 on location.
2: County, W22, same traffic.
1: Three two water cans underneath

0: County from Mount Airy Command.
1: Yes.
0: If you could make notification to my fire official of the new call.
2: County, 42 BLS2 is clear from Robert with Somerset.
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0: 4 BLS2, just a moment.
4: 22 to Engine 3, Palmer Building parking lot. You're on the wrong side of the bridge.

0: for Realist 2. It's a 90-year-old male lift assist. Patrols are requesting.
1: Thanks.
2: No patient. You can terminate. Everybody's up.
0: 1616.
3: Captain 2 from Captain 3. Move the engine over to the Palmer lock.

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1: County 222.
0: Tried a couple times. I left a voicemail for FM 3 Alpha, and the number I have for 3 Bravo is apparently not in service.
1: Copy that. Just mark the tag with that. Thank you.

0: 4 Bills just arrived.
1: Marissa, 4 Bills.
2: Yeah, we're in the train station park.
3: Need you in the Palmer lot, please.
2: The Palmer lot? All right.

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1: 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Nobody's in the building.
0: Copy that, thanks much.

0: County from Mount Everett Command.
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0: One sofa extinguished. All 22 fighters going to be up. Command's terminated.
1: Terminated 1622.

0: 13's off now.
1: 7's off. Colonial, have a weekend.
0: Sorry, 18's off. 3's soccer. Have a good weekend.
1: Appreciate you helping, guys.

0: 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I have
1: 2-4 Sky. County 4 VSC is available, Army.
2: Where is the Army?
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0: 202-206 at the 78 Old Fast. Jersey Charlie 23, Victor Papa Whiskey.
1: Two forty County. You should be clear. I think 72. Someone's coming out of Jameson, something along those lines.

0: 415.
1: Good. 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Caller stating she hasn't spoken with her mother since last week. The caller is in Florida. The mother's name is Aurora Nesbitt. She's saying it's never happened before. She has a healthcare aide, but she can't contact her mother.
0: Crazy.

0: County 720.
1: Correct.
0: At party 72, I should be reaching out to the caller. I'm clear.
1: Star Hills 49 Route 202, the call is long for an odor smoke.
0: 720.
1: Call so they can smell smoke from a light in the bathroom, seeing it's very hot.

0: Peki.
1: Peter is responding. Clarifies, number 15, there's an odor from the light fixture in the bathroom. It's discolored on one side and very hot as well in the ceiling.
0: Thank you.

0: شكرا.
1: Negative fire. You have a superheated lighting unit in the bathroom. We'll be on scene investigating.
2: Appreciate
1: it. T29, when you arrive, you can come inside with your tick.
0: Roger.
3: County 29, BLS 52, back in town.

0: Gary, Georgia Grant. Gary, peak temperature was 240 degrees on the fixture. It's been removed from the ceiling, and that breaker has been secured. Property owner's going to be calling an electrician. Shelter on fire clear.
1: Hey, she's coming to me, 721.

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1: Feedback in Old Dutch, Jersey Ridge, Delta, 6-8, Victor, X-ray Charlie.
0: County Burnsville. Didn't see me drive for a crash, unknown injuries, a white Toyota Tacoma. It was called in by Toyota. They didn't have anything further.
2: Yeah, well, yeah.

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1: Can you trust the Sunline crew for the fainter?
2: Racist.
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0: Florida Ridge, November Echo Golf, India 49. I'll be following them back to the residence at 144 Sunny Branch Road.
1: Where is he?
2: Thirty-nine. We're going to be starting your medics precautionary.
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0: County, 13205. Charlie 06 and 37 South Jersey, Foxtrot 74, Mike, Juliet.
1: 5006 Southbound, Fox 74, Mike, Juliet. Tony Barnes, 34 Wexford Way for pass assist.
0: 248.
1: I'm going to be doing an evaluation on a Greg Walnut. Caller will be there in less than 5 minutes for white Nissan SUV.
0: Appreciate it.
2: County for 213.

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1: Yep.
0: They're already in route there. They're almost there. They're going to wait in the car until someone asks.
1: Greetings, thank you.

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3: County 1532.

Yeah, they won't break down. Two six at Tally Ho. Jersey Foxtrot 7-3. Sierra Tango Juliet.

0: County, can you put myself in 249? Responding over to Wexford.
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0: Confirmed.

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0: All 39 is off of the Argo.
1: Where is it? 1841. You made contact with ALS?
0: Hey, I'm going to cancel that normal walk-up.
1: Where is it? Thank you.

0: 214.
1: There's an unknown age on the patient. They're 173 hours.

0: 33. It's going to be 70 Airport Road for a transformer fire. Caller advised it was smoking and they saw flames.
1: Where is it?
0: Road and Old Farm Road for the wire down with fire.
1: 113.
0: 113, it's going to be in the woods near Old Dutch Road and Old Farm Road. Call reporting a wire down with fire.
1: Where's it?

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1: Somerset, standby one. Morris is trying to reach Huntington.
2: Morris, you calling Huntington?
1: That's affirmative. This is Morris to Huntington at 622 County Road 523 in Reddington. You have a wire fire.
2: Morris.
1: Somerset, do you have a message for Morris?
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0: 206 southbound near Powder's Hill Road for the reported tree down.
1: 11.
0: 1511. It's going to be on 206 southbound north of Potter's Hill Road for the tree down blocking the roadway.
1: Completely across the highway.
0: Unknown at this time. They just said it was blocking the roadway.
1: Please, you can show me on the area.
0: Risk it.

0: have County Deputy Pack in front of 16 Willow Ave for the transformer fire.
1: 33.
0: It's going to be 16 Willow Ave for the reported transformer fire. Caller advising it's on the property of 16 Willow Ave, currently on fire.
1: 33, if you can show me in the area, is FD notified?
0: Affirm.

0: 1510 to Willow Ave also.
1: Rich, 1510.
0: County, 1511. There is nothing northbound of Pottersville in our town.
1: Received. You
0: want me to show you clear? You can show me clear. It's going to be in Bedminster in the southbound lane.
1: Received.
2: So 137 heading up for that tree.
1: Received 137.
0: TJ, the road's going to be passable, just so you know.
2: Seriously, take it.

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1: Roger, Chief 22.
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0: County Senator 1511.
2: 1511, it's going to be near 74 Mosul Road. Treon wires, color rise, tree blocking the roadway. That's leaning on wires.
0: Receive. Brick County 1533 is reporting that Willow Avenue is not passable. Two trees down in the roadway. If you want to just notify fire, I'll be checking if the Mosley Road route is accessible to fire.
2: Received. Willow Avenue. Unpassable.
1: We're broken up on that transmission. Send it again.

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1: Airport.
2: Hey, for mostly the same, I'm going to figure out what it gets us.
3: Deputy 5-1 is reporting that Mosley Road is also not accessible for fire, so I'm not sure how they're going to get to that call.
4: Go to Morris.
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3: Bravo Tango 592, Papa Golf. Can you reach out to Mendham Township and see if they can put up some closures on the other side of Mosley for us? We're not able to get there.

0: County from 29 Lieutenant 3.
1: You're getting busy. I'll just look at the chat. Clear him out as I can.
2: Receive.
1: John, 1510.
2: Go ahead, 1510.
1: We have multiple primaries down on the ground on Willow Avenue. I'll get your phone number in a second.

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1: NJ465BDR.
0: Right, thank you. Hey, first, Harmony Engine 3 is crewing up for the other call. Right, so Rush 22 to Mount Harmony.
2: Patriot at

0: Yeah, I'm from Tucson. I usually on location at Old Farm, Old Dutch. Do have a tree down, negative fire.
1: Receive, Chief. Chief, I got another one for you.
0: Go ahead with the next one.
1: 11 Spring Hollow Road, a wire down on top of a vehicle, the caller's inside, it's a black Ford Explorer.
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2: Go to 291.
0: You guys can divert to Spring Hollow, please. I will finish up here and head that way.
2: County, engine 291 is responding to Spring Hollow.
3: Engine 223 is responding to Peacock.
1: Far.
4: Well, definitely the broker.
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0: County 1511 has been coned off on our side. I'll be responding over to 1510.
1: Receive 1511.
2: Greg, just let him handle that call. Stay available for his other stuff.
1: Chris. Alright, any copies?
3: Right, Steve, I'm going to call you guys off.
4: I have multiple primaries down on Willow. I believe PD gave you a cold number. There's nothing FD is going to do over here. I'm clear, sir.
3: All right, so 51 clear and available.
1: County 113 going clear, updated in the notes.

0: Adam from Houston.
1: Houston.
0: I know you have a lot of calls for the same problem. If you could just prioritize my far hill senses on top of the car.
1: Time for
0: what? 241. It's going to be 27 Sunnybrook Road. Caller advising this water's on fire.
1: Chief 22.
2: I just did a face to face with Mike PD on Peachcroft. There is a tree down blocking the road. He also informed me that there's a tree on a car. People trapped somewhere in Burnersville, but didn't have any radio transmission. Can you find that out from my TD desk, where the location is?
1: Right, so you just confirmed it was Peachcroft?
2: I'm just clearing the call on Peachcroft. He's saying that there is another call somewhere in Burnersville, unknown location at this time, because he had no radio communication with his PD desk.
1: 10-4, well done.
0: Where is he?
3: I know our plan.
2: County, Rush 22.
1: Rush 22.
2: On location at 231 Mount Harmony. I do have primary wires down on fire in the front lawn. I'm attempting to get you a call number.
1: Right.
2: This time.
1: Right.
4: T-22, we're on Mountaintop in Boulderwood.
2: I see you there. Just stay there, hold your crew and your apparatus. Actually, pull onto Boulderwood and get into an area where there's no trees in your immediate vicinity and just stage.
4: Got it.
1: Chief from Rush.
2: Go to Chief 22 on off one brush.
5: 732, myself and Fire arriving on Spring Hollow.
0: Where is he, 732?
2: You need the engine down by you?
6: I need someone blocking the road on the north side, on the other side of this downline to cross the road in a front yard burning at the place. Cops are leaving to another call, so we have just me here.
2: I copy that. Are there any exposures at your location?
6: Negative, just a primary burn.
2: Copy that. Engine 3, go to the top of Mount Harmony and block the road. Maybe you can stretch some caution tape across the top of the road at Mount Harmony.
1: You guys do a radio?
0: Yeah, G29 is going to be arriving on Spring Hollow. Going to have a car and a tree across the roadway with wires. Be on investigation establishment.
4: Good evening, Chief.
1: On Harmony, command.
2: Can we go to Chief 22?
1: Burnersville does not appear to be aware of any entrapment with any wires down.
2: Copy that. Thank you, County.
6: County Mount Harmony Command, pull number when you're ready.
0: Got a bird alarm, 3 Pine Meadow Lane. Do you want a second for now?
3: Yes, please. Stack it.
0: Received.

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1: Frank.
2: Not too far on the front one.
1: Great, so you stand by one?
2: That's for now.
1: Go with that full number.
2: Pole number is 70167 Bravo Victor Rural.
1: 70167 Bravo Victor Bravo.
2: In the front line of 330 Mount Harmony.
1: Right. Just confirm that address for me one more time.
3: Come in.
2: 330 Mount Harmony.
1: 330 Mount Harmony. Spring Hollow Command, your message?
3: I have a pole number when you're ready.
1: Chase, got his pole number?
3: 257.
4: 22 on Ops 1.
2: Is someone coming up here, Block there?
5: Yeah, I should have Engine 3, who is also on Ops 1, going to the top of Mount Harmony Road. They're going to put caution tape across the top of Mount Harmony, correct?
2: Yep, that works. We still have an active fire in the front lawn. The honeycomb's not burning.
5: Copy that.
1: Do not, I apologize. Go with that second pole number.
3: Bravo Tango 357.
1: Chief, do not, I got another one.
3: County with the next call.
1: Pretty Douglas Road for a pole fire.
3: Affirm County, AC 29 and SWAT 29 can be assigned to Douglas.
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7: Good.
6: In front of 133 Douglas Road, reported telephone pole on fire.
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1: Do you guys want to operate on an operating channel? I'm going to do my best to keep up with everything on the normal regions.
0: 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I'll stay on region 1. All rest of 29 fire, operate on ops 10. Ops 10.
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2: 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Okay, different side one.
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0: Walnut County, we're on scene investigating.
1: 100-501. Somerset to Union. If you could just confirm your location.
2: Okay. 1165 Route 22, building number 7.
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3: Rex 22 from Chief. You got a car coming from the church parking lot, Dangler Wet 8.

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1: Right. Come here, God.
2: All fire extinguished, all fire units clear.
1: Right.
3: Guy from Spring Hollow.
1: Spring Hollow. Receive negative.
4: County from 1510.
3: 1510.
4: What do you expect for feedback calls?
5: County, put some of those two back in perimeter.
3: For the wire down on Fowler Road, seems like he's just hanging over the street.
5: Back in primary.

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1: Do a quick check in with Touch. 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
2: Perfect.
0: County, send that Fowler Road wire to 1310.
3: We're here. Negative, we didn't know you were going out. I put you out on a fire alarm, that's one of the same.
0: Hey, Furman, we're available.
3: Thank you.
0: That's...
3: Go ahead.
0: I will be clear as not.
4: 1510, also looks like we got a stacked fire alarm at the Pendry at Nattarar. It was caught in by the residents, reported no smoke or fire.
0: All right, I'll let fire handle that.
4: Received. And same as just the previously stacked residential burglar alarm on Pine Meadow.
0: All right, I'll take in Pine Meadows off of Fowler. I'll take that in after I check on the wire.

0: All right, Delta Command. Full number is Bravo Tango 848 Foxtrot Hotel.
1: She's out for Douglas.
0: Firm Douglas. Primary's down, three on the wires.
2: In the middle of the road.

0: County of Watchung.
1: Okay.
0: Have a tree down 200 Valley Drive.
1: We got many trees down. First
2: County, County G40.
0: Jake Scott.
2: Tree block in the eastbound lane.
0: Right, so you just confirmed me DBW as it was.
2: Negative, you were keeping a list for them, Spring Valley and Valley, walking left. The
0: Great.
3: Otherwise, we will be able to take that Hillsborough Mutual Aid call.
0: They shouldn't be.

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1: That's unknown. We'll work on it.
2: Those departments are gone out.

0: the 214 North Finley Avenue and Ridge Street for the reported transformer fire.
1: I was just there.
2: The Sterling Hill Fire Company is also standing by the last primary.
0: Where is he?

0: 3. I don't know how far away AC-29 is on scene. I can find out if it's close enough.
1: Right there.
2: 2, for Spring Hollow, did fire provide you the phone number? Mercy, thanks.
3: County Engine 513, on location.
0: 9-59, the 140 call is the same. The tree down is between 133 and 140.

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1: Go ahead.
0: Just put a 10 in for a traffic light issue. Just a notification to DOT whenever you have a chance.

0: I have 86 YouTubers on it.
1: Chris.
2: Whole number for Fowler when you're right. Go ahead.
3: Bravo Tango, 575. Bravo Delta Romeo. It's on the Bedminster side of Fowler Road. And I think it's Verizon.
2: Appreciate
1: it. County to county.
4: Good morning.
1: I got a squad call for you, Washington Township, when you're set. Morris 38.
5: Yeah, engine 224 is going to Mine Avenue for 300 car.
3: Report it too.
2: Apologize, I'll close it out.
3: Yeah, 15 cents clear Fowler and you send me Pine Meadow.
2: Received.
1: It's 9601.
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0: For Wharton Borough, 638 Upper Way, the house struck by lightning. Elderly female resident does not see or smell smoke or fire, so is refusing to...
2: 10-86, he's still holding up.

0: Guy from Spring Hollow.
1: Spring Hollow.
0: Got it. He coned off the area. All 25 has been clear of Spring Hollow. Engine 291 and myself are going to head back to Station 293 for any other calls.

County 240. County, be clear, 146 Douglas, 29 fires already out with it on their side.

0: County, Mount Harmony, come in.
1: Mount Harmony.
0: I know they're busy. If you could expedite JCPNL, we have active fire with a fully energized primary down on our front lawn right now.
1: Right.

0: Johnny from Tucson.
1: Go ahead.
0: Just update on my calls. So we have cleared Old Dutch and Old Farm. We've had 1093 is clear of Airport Road for the tree down on the wires. And
2: no one seems to be calling for EMS.
3: Hey, from apologies, I was just notifying you. Is the address update? It's 100 South Washington Ave, apartment 2402 is the correct address.
2: Tracy, relocating into the Nell.

0: 22 at House 1.
1: Pillar 2, 22 House 1.
0: It's just a large tree limb down. No damage.
1: Copy that. You can head back to headquarters.

0: you still in San Antonio, or are you clear, Douglas?
1: No, Monsignor. Can you just confirm the fire is where it's still smoking?
0: Received. Tiny 2 AC 29.
2: Yeah, yeah.
0: For one scene at 133 Douglas, advised it's still smoking. They just want to confirm that it's out and you're clear.
2: Yeah, sure. It was on and off smoking in the middle of the roadway. We closed the road on both sides.
0: Thank you. On and off smoking, but they cleared up. They just locked off the road.
3: Give me the apartment again, please.
4: Stand by one over there for you.
3: Two four zero two two.

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1: Go ahead.
0: Trying to keep up with my stack. The Pendry at Natta, where are you guys clear from there?
1: Now, clear and available.

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1: Thank you.
0: Any calls on North Maple Ave to be closed? We can keep working on our list.
1: Received.
2: Maddie, just like 240, the tree down on Stonehouse and Finley.

0: Institute and that's a separate wire issue than the other one?
1: Correct. I believe that's going to be a notification to Jersey Central. I believe it's power. The wires are low across the roadway. It's passable.
0: Received.

0: County 113, just putting on a police info file for the CBS. Do you want to read out or you just want to read the notes?
1: I'll read the notes.
0: Received.

18-10. For that second laying wire on Fowler Road, the one that you just gave me, is that a JCPL? Yay, firm.

0: also GCBNL, or did you say that was Verizon?
1: I wasn't 100% sure. You can give it to them both.
0: Where is it?

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1: I got the keys. You want me to bring down just the keys or the truck itself?
0: The truck with the cones. A colonial. I live by my cedar.